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like it. I'm a two-time bitch, you ain't knew I'd win. 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
1: Just a few minutes ago, a guy called up. He's like, oh, I got to tell you what that is. In fact, let me hang on. I can go back here on the computer. Ooh, the magic of live radio. This is what he said.
2: Yeah, first I want to tell you about that noise. It's 40 days and nights with Mexican jumper beans on gopher wood.
1: What? Huh?
2: Yeah, I just said it. And I want to hear Jesus Loves Me.
1: Your shout-outs, dedications, requests all night long. Here is that sound again. It's something you do every couple of months, especially if it's, well, I don't want to say anymore. Here it is. And again. You do it every couple months. Call now and win. What's that sound? 85-LIVELINE. 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
1: Yeah, why do you want to hear that?
0: I don't know. I have it stuck in my head.
1: Oh, well, that's a good reason for us to play it right now. They say to get it out of your head, you have to hear it in its completion.

0: 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Let's do something. 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
2: The whole show got into a discussion about this the other day.
3: Okay.
2: One of the best feelings in the world is when the airline tells you they've upgraded your seats for free.
3: Oh, yes.
2: And then for that entire 3-hour flight, you get to experience the joy of feeling better than everyone else in coach.
4: Seriously.
3: Superiority.
2: Oh, it's amazing. Yes. Well, today we call a woman who's leaving on a trip to Europe tomorrow, and we let her know she's been upgraded.
3: Oh my gosh, that's so exciting.
4: And on the international too.
2: It's definitely not the upgrade that she was hoping for.
3: Uh-oh.
2: You're going to hear it in your phone tap right after this.
5: Hello?
2: Hi, my name is Tommy Sazerac. I'm calling from Airlines.
5: Oh, hi.
2: Hi, is this Julianne?
5: This is she.
2: Hi, Julianne. How are you doing today?
5: I'm really good. How are you doing?
2: I'm doing great. The reason for my call is there's been a slight change in your outbound flight tomorrow. And
5: oh, no. Okay.
2: So I see that you're traveling from New York to Paris.
5: Okay. Well, I'm pretty excited about it.
2: Well, great. The good news is the time of your flight is staying the same.
5: Oh, good. Okay, good.
2: And you'll be on the same plane, too. It's just that the airlines reclassified you into the vertical zone.
5: What does that mean?
2: So let me explain. The vertical zone is an area where we took out 15 rows of seats entirely.

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1: Temperatures are in the low to mid 70s to start us off today. High pressure to our north is still influencing our weather, and as a result, we could get quite windy by the end of the day with a breeze from the northeast. Highs this afternoon will be in the mid 90s, but we will cool off tomorrow as that high moves further east. From the ABC 27 First to Know Weather Center, I'm meteorologist Ryan Gold.
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0: Brooke, I don't know how you feel about meeting guys at the gym.
1: The gym?
0: Yeah, are you worried about that? Because it's usually like pretty loud in there. And you're sweating.
1: Yeah.
0: And we know, Brooke, that you don't wear deodorant.
2: Oh, or
0: at least not deodorants that work. You like to do that organic stuff.
2: Yeah.
1: I mean, how else do you send your pheromones out into the world, Jeffrey?
2: AKA hot guy deterrent.
0: Is that what that smell is when I go in the gym? The pheromones? Uh-huh. I don't know. It might not be the cutest look sometimes, but that's where one of our listeners, Vanessa, says she ended up meeting a guy over at her local gym.
1: Huh.
0: And it seems to work out okay for her until... It didn't.
2: Nice.
1: Maybe I need to get our deodorant brand.
0: Maybe. Vanessa, what type of deodorant do you use?
3: I'm a Dove girl.
1: Oh.
2: Dove? That's a good one.
0: Is that okay for you, Brooke?
1: I like to go a little more natural.
4: Maybe just give it a try.
2: I'm pretty sure Brooke uses like mayonnaise and lemon juice.
0: Yeah. Unless it's an actual dove, a live dove that she can rub underneath her arms.
2: It's
0: maybe
2: like a cave.
0: Onto
1: something.
2: Once the dove, dove is dead, it's time to change it out.
0: Uh-huh. Yeah. All right. Well, thank you for the recommendation on the deodorant, but let's focus on your love life here. Tell us about the guy that you met when you were at the gym.
3: Totally. So I was working out the other day, you know, across the room. I kind of saw this guy. He was cute, of course, in really good shape. And I kept glancing, but I was trying not to make it obvious.
1: Yeah.
0: Mm-hmm.
1: I mean, it can be so awkward if you get caught staring.
4: Yeah.
2: Yeah, no matter what sign you are, a guy or a girl.
1: I mean, nobody really likes that at the gym.
3: Or do they? I mean, some people are checking themselves out the whole time.
1: Right.
3: Like,
2: those are the people that are annoying.
0: Sometimes it's kind of like a confidence boost to notice somebody glancing at you. But
1: how'd you get his attention?
3: Well, it wasn't on purpose, but we kind of like locked eyes through the mirror, you know?
0: Oh.
3: Yeah. So in order to make it not be super awkward, since he knew now I was looking at him, I went over and I asked if he would spot me to do some squats.
1: Oh.
4: Whoa.
2: That's nice.
1: That's forward.
0: For
1: that's
0: squats.
1: Good.
4: The gym's risky because you can't tell who's single or not sometimes.
2: That's
4: like, you don't
2: true.
4: Know.
2: But if you're just asking for a spot, you're just asking hey, come and share my space.
0: Did you get this guy's name during this whole encounter?
3: Yeah, his name is Alex.
0: Okay. Alex.
1: And how'd the spotting go?
3: Really well. Like, he was supporting me and encouraging and just super nice and sweet.
2: That's awesome. Some good vibes.
1: So you were able to turn that into something else?
3: Well, yes. So the rest of the workouts, we kind of were just like near each other doing our own thing. And then we kind of finished around the same time. So when we were leaving, he asked if I wanted to go across the street and get some coffee.
2: Oh, he asked?
1: That's cute.
3: Yeah.
2: Good.
3: I didn't have plans, so we went and got some coffee. And it just felt so, like, natural and comfortable. Like,
1: and it's so awesome to have, like, an impromptu date on that because
2: yeah.
1: no one can cancel. Mm. You know, like, there's no lead up. It's just happening.
3: Yeah.
1: What did you guys connect over besides working out?
3: Well, like, our jobs are somewhat similar. We talked about family. I mean, we talked about everything, really.
1: Okay. How long did you hang out for?
0: No one cares about any of that. Let's move on.
1: I'd like to know.
0: Yeah, what happened after coffee? Was that the end of it?
3: It was not. So it was, like, a super nice day out, and I feel like neither of us wanted it to end. So we ended up going to the park and, like, walking around.
1: Oh, dang.
2: Oh, wait, a workout, then a walk? This sounds like such a chore.
0: Jose's nightmare.
2: So tired. Oh, my God. Can we just lay down?
0: You guys are both in good shape, at least.
1: Yeah, but this time you're, like, dried, sweaty, you know?
2: Sweaty, dry, and maybe sweaty.
0: It's a good point. Was there anything weird that was happening during this encounter, like at coffee or at the park?
3: No, the park was actually so fun. We were walking and I mentioned how I also do yoga, and I ended up showing him some yoga poses in the park.
1: Oh, gosh.
2: Oh,
1: you guys are that fit couple in the park.
4: Yeah.
1: You little spandex looking great doing yoga poses.
0: Oh, God.
1: Did he like that?
3: He seemed to, because then we kind of finished our walk around the park and he was like, I'm kind of a coffee addict. Do you want to go get another coffee?
1: What?
2: Oh, boy.
0: More coffee.
1: I mean, do you think at this point you should have, like, bowed out? Like, like the momentum's good. That's when you leave.
4: Leave him wanting more.
3: But we had more momentum.
0: What? You did a CrossFit class next?
2: Yeah, exactly.
4: I feel like it's just the caffeine.
1: Yeah.
2: You're kidding. He's going to be like, you want to go back to the gym now?
1: Is he just not very creative? Like...

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4: You don't know me.
5: A confession I can't take back.
4: I am
5: the Masked Speaker.
6: Text to 78592 says, my oldest son just started college. Aww. He's apparently the laughingstock of his dorm right now. Because he told some students that Black Friday was named after Rebecca Black's Friday. That was a joke that I said to him back in 2013 when he was four.
7: He believed it.
6: It's nice to know that something positive came out of that song. But we promise you won't become a laughingstock if you confess your truth on the Masked Speaker.
7: We hope you're a laughingstock. We just don't know who you are.
8: We don't promise that at all.
6: Well, that's the thing. We don't know who you are, and that's the joy of being anonymous. Like today's caller who wants to come clean using Robert as his fake name. Mm. Robert, welcome to the show.
9: Hey, how you doing? Thanks for having me.
8: Good.
7: What's up, man?
8: You sound cheery even with a voice changer on,
7: I
8: Robert.
7: Know.
9: Well, I'm just looking at kind of getting this off my chest here.
8: Okay.
6: Let's get it done then. Voice changer is on. You are the Masked Speaker. Whenever you're ready, Robert, let's hear your confession.
9: All right. When I was about 20 years old, I was working at Target and never told anybody this because technically I want to say at the beginning I didn't do anything wrong.
6: Okay.
8: Okay.
6: Famous last words.
8: Uh-huh.
6: What did you do?
9: Yeah. So I worked in electronics, and one day this guy comes in, he's asking for an iPad, and he said he didn't care which one, he'd take whatever we had, and so I grab him one, and as I'm doing that, my coworker walks by pushing this, like, massive cart loaded with iPads.
8: Whoa.
9: And he looks at this mother load, and he's like, can I buy every last one of those?
8: Whoa.
6: What? He wants to buy an entire cart?
7: Oh.
9: Yeah, and I didn't think he was serious at first, and then I was like, okay, I didn't know if that was allowed, but the manager was like, tell him whatever. He wants to buy them all, let him have it. And so I ring it up, and I mean, it's like $20,000 in iPads. Like, there's 40 to 50 of them.
6: 40 to 50, you said?
9: Yeah, and I'm expecting some, like, Amex Black Card or something, and he pulls out this big stack of Target gift cards with a rubber band around it.
6: Years of gifts from your aunts and uncles have finally paid off.
8: Now something is shady about this situation.
10: Yeah.
8: There's a black market thing. There's something going on.
6: What's shady about 80 Target gift cards wrapped in a rubber band?
7: Some old lady was convinced to buy to pay the IRS back.
6: Yeah.
8: He's probably just a fourth grade teacher who's collected them from his Christmas gifts.
7: That's cute.
6: So what's going through your mind when you see the big stack of gift cards?
9: Well, you know, I'm 20, and I'm like, if they go through, they go through, you know? So he pays, not quite, but almost the entire 20K in gift cards. He has, like, maybe 500 of real money.
7: What?
9: For some reason, that made it feel, like, more legit. And then I loaded it into his car. He leaves. I forget about it. Cut to 2 months later,

0: Almost time for your prank phone call. It's Brooke and Jeffrey in the morning.
1: Hey.
0: And today we call a guy with an opportunity he'd be stupid to pass up.
2: Ooh.
0: Now, even though he already works at a job,
3: uh-huh.
0: and he personally wouldn't make any more money from agreeing to do this,
3: mm-hmm.
0: he could get semi-famous.
3: Hey, now we're talking.
0: As long as he agrees to be humiliated on a reality TV show where we put cameras inside his cubicle.
1: Is that worth it?
0: How could he pass this up? I don't get it. In your phone tap right now.
4: Hello?
3: Hey, is this Mike?
4: Yeah, this is he. Who's this?
3: Oh, great. I'm over in corporate HR. My name's Sandy Cheeks. How are you today?
4: I'm doing well.
3: Great.
4: What can I do for you?
3: Well, I don't know if you saw the email, but it's company mandate that we do a satisfaction survey amongst all our employees. And guess whose time it is? If you haven't guessed, it's yours. Yeah, that's you, Mike.
4: I didn't know this was a thing, but okay.
3: Well, it's not going to take a lot of your time. It should go pretty quick if you don't ask a lot of dumb questions.
4: Okay.
3: Oh, I've been dealing with those all day. Working in HR, you know.
4: Yeah, I guess.
3: Okay, so how satisfied would you be if the company made so much more money by leveraging our employees' image and likeness for profit?
4: What?
3: I'm saying the company is in talks right now, serious ones, about transforming our workplace into a live reality TV show.
4: What are you talking about?
3: Have you seen The Office?
4: Yeah, I...
3: Except it's our office. Isn't that great?
4: I'm not really okay with that. I don't want to be on TV.
3: Let's go to the next question. Hypothetically speaking, on the show, would you rather share a cubicle with your boss or vote her off? Huh?
4: I don't think there's a good answer there.
3: You sound so serious. It's just a hypothetical.
4: Okay, fine. I guess I'd vote her off.
3: Oh, villain has been cast, huh? Wow.
4: Yeah, look, you're putting me in a weird position here. You said these were hypotheticals.
3: Yeah, they are. They are. And you know what?
4: But...
3: I've got another one for you. How about this? If one person from your work group had to disappear, who would you nominate?
4: All right. This is getting weird.
3: I didn't mean like true crime disappear. I just meant like... off the show. God. Remember, you're the villain. So maybe you plant drugs in someone's desk.
4: Wait.
3: Or in their car.
4: No.
3: We just need the ratings to pop, season one.
4: Is this real?
3: You know what? You're doing worse than I thought you would on this. And if this show is greenlit, that's not going to be a very good look for you.
4: I'm not even talking about that. I'm just talking about getting back to my work here.
3: Okay,
4: this was not a scheduled call.
3: Speaking of work, I'm going to let you in on a little inside scoop. I shouldn't be saying this.
4: Don't say it then.
3: Don't tease me. Of course I will.
4: Oh, okay, my God.

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1: You ever think the universe is actually kind of lazy?
2: Oh. No, what? Jeff.
3: Wow, Jeff.
2: The universe has a purpose.
1: I mean, it sends you these big cosmic signs.
2: Mm-hmm. Yeah.
1: And then that's it.
2: Yeah, I got to figure it out.
1: Yeah, that's like pointing to a messy kitchen and saying, looks like the dishes in the sink are pretty dirty. Yeah. Just thought you should know. Okay, bye.
3: Yeah. You bring up a really good point.
1: Yeah. Thanks a lot, universe.
3: Yeah, what are you doing, universe? Nothing.
1: And today, we're going to need to roll up our sleeves once again because one of our listeners is certain that it was the universe talking when she met her dream man.
3: Yeah, but is the universe on the phone helping her out right now? No. I think not.
1: The only problem, the way they met was kind of a disaster.
3: Oh.
1: So now she's asking us to help clean the dirty dishes that the universe left in our sink.
2: Oh, no.
1: It's a brand new Awkward Tuesday phone call coming up right after this.
0: Hit music.
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0: I really appreciate it.
1: Wow. Yeah. I mean, Jose's advice came through with the DWG.
2: You hear that, world? Pickup lines work.
3: Okay. Wait, that wasn't your original pickup line?
1: Oh, so we're out of time. Sorry, Joe. We got to go, but.
2: Oh, man.
1: Good luck on your date. All of them.
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3: If you have any respect for the people who work on this show,
4: oh gosh,
3: get ready to toss that out the window.
4: It was so small.
3: Should have opened the window first, oops. Because even our parents are going to be ashamed once they hear the game we're about to play.
4: Oh, no. My mom doesn't listen. Maybe I'm good.
3: We'll see. This one, Barb. It's a little bit different. There is a twist to it. 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
4: Backwards. 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
3: We're calling it Reverse the Verse. 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
7: It was one of the most downloaded segments we had all year on our podcast, which

0: from each other in this.
1: Okay.
0: It's just one and done. Let's get into it. Alexis, you're starting us off.
1: Oh, I was so bad last time.
0: Name this song and artist. You hear two people.
1: Oh, I know it.
0: That's all you get. What is it, Alexis?
1: I don't know. An old song by Jonas Brothers.
0: It's not that old. It's from It's Shallow from Lady Gaga and Bradley Cooper in A Star is Born.
2: Maybe I can hear it now, my
1: dude, I am ready.
0: 0 points for Alexis so far. Brooke, we're on to you. Please reverse the verse.
1: It's a Get Low.
2: What
1: was it?
2: You're joking.
0: It's Yeah.
1: Oh.
0: By Usher.
2: You're joking.
0: I got excited.
2: How
0: would you get low?
1: I don't know. I got two. I should have taken a beat. No. That's the lesson you were made.
0: Let's move on. Jose, you got this. Reverse the verse.
1: Oh, I got it.
2: Only because of the one line that, it's Hey, Macarena.
0: Yeah! But wait, who's the artist?
2: By my uncles, I think. I love singing that song. Yeah.
0: You get a half a point for that. Darn. That's by Los Del Rio.
2: That's what my uncles are called.
0: Oh, okay. Then
2: full point
0: to Jose and his uncles for giving us a classic. We're on to round two where Jose has stormed into the lead. 1-0-0. Alexis, reverse the verse.
1: Is it Wild Thoughts?
0: I've never even heard of that song.
2: Wild Thoughts. You heard Wild
1: Rihanna?
2: Thoughts.
0: It's called Work by Rihanna. You heard the end, that's what was in there. Still, shockingly, 0 points for Alexis. Yeah. Let's move on to Brooke. What is this song and artist?
2: Just say the same one.
0: It's a little bit tougher. I'll give you an extra second. Okay, it's all you get. It's all you get. What is that?
2: You know it, but what is it called?
1: Is it Post Malone?
0: No.
1: Is it Outkast?
0: Stop guessing. It's Robin Thicke, Blurred Lines.
1: I would have never gotten that one.
2: Pharrell made the beat.
0: Blurred Lines. Still zeros for the ladies. Guys. Jose can take a 2-point lead if you name this song and artist.
1: Give it to me.
2: I don't know.
1: Give it to me.
2: Give it to Brooke.
1: You just
2: said
1: it. You don't get to.
2: It's Pharrell Happy.
1: Yes.
2: I had no idea. I swear to God.
1: Sorry.
0: Brooke, listen to the rules and stop trying to help everybody.
1: I didn't know.
0: You're only hurting yourself in this game. Jose has now jumped out to a 2-0 lead. As we move on to round three.
1: You're going to help me, Brooke.
0: Alexis, name this song and artist.
1: What is it?
0: You shouldn't need any more than that.
1: Don't leave me just. Oh, 24K by Bruno Mars?
0: That's actually.
1: 24K Magic.
0: No.
2: Which one is it?
0: That would be Uptown Funk.
2: Yeah.
0: By Bruno Mars.
3: You keep getting the artist.
1: Yeah.
0: You're bringing shame to everyone in your age demo. But let's go on.
1: I don't think they listened to him.
0: Brooke, let's continue to shame your age demo by wrongly naming
3: that every day.
0: This song and artist.
1: It's Justin Bieber. And it is Justin Bieber's song. What is that song title? It's Justin Bieber with the song about how beautiful you are.
2: It's like, where are
0: It's
2: you
0: What
2: now?
0: Do You Mean?
2: What Do You Mean?
0: By
2: what
0: Justin Bieber.
2: Good
0: work shaming your generation, though, by not knowing it. Jose, we're continuing on to you. Can you please reverse this verse? Classic.
1: I know that one.
2: I thought I heard it, and then I think I heard Kesha somehow.
1: I'm not going to say it this time.
2: I'm going to go with Kesha.
0: It was not Kesha. It was. No.

0: tomorrow. And
1: oh, no. Okay.
0: So I see that you're traveling from New York to Paris.
1: Mm-hmm.
0: Okay. Well,
1: I'm pretty excited about it.
0: Well, great. The good news is the time of your flight is staying the same.
1: Oh, good. Okay, good.
0: And you'll be on the same plane, too. It's just that the airlines reclassified you into the vertical zone.
1: What does that mean?
0: Oh, so let me explain. The vertical zone is an area where we took out 15 rows of seats entirely. And instead of being so cramped up and unhappy, you're going to get the opportunity to fly vertical.
1: You mean like standing up?
0: Bingo. Yep. No more germ-filled seat pockets, no broken seat belts. You are free to stand whenever you want, wherever you want in the vertical zone, and just let those legs stretch.
1: No. Wait,
0: pretty
1: wait.
0: Cool, huh?
1: I'm confused. So I'm flying from New York to Paris.
0: Right. And for your entire 7-hour and 47-minute flight, you're going to be much more comfortable holding a plastic strap. You're kind of like a subway handle.
1: What? No, I need a seat. I want to have one of the seats.
0: Man, but before you rush to judgment here, I haven't even told you the best part of being a passenger in the vertical zone yet.
1: There's a better part than standing like over 8 hours.
0: How does unlimited snacks sound?
1: I actually don't care about the snacks. I want a seat.
0: Okay.
1: Someone else can have the snacks. I want to have the
0: just
1: seat.
0: Just hear me out. You can choose from pretzels, cookies, crackers.
1: No, we'll just leave
0: a big pile in the middle. Well, hold on.
1: I have planned this trip for over a year. You can't call me the day before I'm getting on a flight and tell me that I'm going to stand the entire way.
0: Well, listen.
1: That sounds totally unsafe and also ridiculous. I am not doing that.
0: Look, I know I might be crossing a boundary here, but
1: you're crossing a boundary.
0: Well, hold on.
1: The boundary has been crossed.
0: I did notice that you are in a solo seat, not traveling with anyone.
1: Excuse me?
0: Which actually could be good news, because if you're single, this is a great chance for you to walk around and meet some people when you're in the vertical zone.
1: I did not sign up for a dating service. I signed up for a flight.
2: Hey, cutie, what's your name?
1: Oh, my God.
2: Why don't you come over to this side of the plane?
1: Who is on the line right now? What is happening
0: That's just an example of what could happen up in the air.
1: I would like to speak to someone else, please. This is absolutely...
0: Well, hold on.
1: There is no way you can even convince me that this is safe.
0: Well, no, actually, it is extremely safe because let's say there's turbulence and it gets kind of bad. You just hold the handle above with two hands instead of one. And we haven't had one fatal incident yet.
1: Fatal?
0: Well, there's...
1: Fatal?
0: Oh, okay, to be fair, there are a few people in the ICU, but the airline is crossing our fingers that they're going to pull through.
1: Oh, my God.
0: We believe.
1: I need to change airline. This is not working for me. No. I need a seat. I want the situation that I paid for, please.
0: Well, that is disappointing to hear, but let me see what we can do.
1: Yes, I need a seat.
0: I understand, ma'am. I am sorry, but it seems the seats are all full, but...
1: What?
0: Just for $125 extra, we can upgrade you to Vertical Plus, which is even better because you're also going to get bathroom privileges.
1: What? What?
0: You're going to have to hold it for the 7-hour flight.
1: You're trying to upsell me so that I can use the bathroom?
0: That sounds like a positive to me.
1: What are you talking about?
0: It's a good thing. You want to use the bathroom, correct?
1: Okay, when I bought my ticket, none of this was part of the deal, and I don't even, this is just, I'm...
0: Yeah, and that's funny, because when I called you, none of this was actually real.
1: Oh. What?
0: It's a prank phone call. You're on the radio right now.
1: Wait.
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1: Temperatures are in the low to mid 70s to start us off today. Highs this afternoon will be in the mid 90s, but we will cool off tomorrow. From the ABC 27 First to Know Weather Center, I'm meteorologist Ryan Gold.
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1: Imagine you work in retail.
2: Oh, okay.
1: Well, Brooke, don't make that stink face. Aww. Okay? You love your retail job.
3: Brooke just said you away from the mic. You guys didn't hear him.
1: You should have seen the face that she made.
2: People work in retail make the same face as me.
3: Oh, yeah. They are saints, man.
1: But one day at your retail job, a customer comes in wanting to make a very strange, highly unusual purchase.
2: Ooh.
1: It's a bad thing, Brooke.
2: Oh.
1: It's supposed to be bad.
3: That's why
2: I thought
3: she
2: we were
3: saying
2: something cool.
3: The lights are bad.
2: I mean, something interesting is happening at work. Let's go, guys.
1: I mean, the rule is the customer's always right, so you help them. And then a few months later, a story hits the news about that very customer.
2: See, I had the right reaction. This is exciting.
1: When you're wondering, did I just help them do something really, really shady? That's why one of our listeners has kept this secret for years, and now he's finally ready to share what happened in a brand new mass speaker coming up at 9.
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1: Well, you know, I'm 20 and I'm like, if they go through, they go through, you know? So he pays not quite, but almost the entire 20K in gift cards. He has like maybe 500 of real money.
2: What?
1: For some reason, that made it feel like more legit. And then I loaded it into his car. He leaves. I forget about it. Cut to

0: Your show pranked you during your work day. Would you laugh or go full goose on us?
1: What are you talking about?
0: Yes, still bringing it. 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She listens to this show called Brooke and Jeffrey in the morning. 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
8: It's awkward.
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10: You never know where you're going to meet that special someone who changes your life.
11: Yeah.
10: It could be at a coffee shop or at a bar or under that bar.
11: What?
10: Or even behind a podiatrist's office when both of you are looking to add more pieces to your personal foot skin collections.
11: Ew.
10: You just never know.
11: Not necessary. Oh, look it. I found a callus.
10: Oh, it matches mine. Let's put them together and make a heart. And you know what? Today's listener is proving once again, love can show up in some pretty random places.
11: Oh, man.
10: And sometimes it just needs a little extra nudge to get it going.
11: Good for you. Everything's going to sound romantic after Jeff's intro right there.
10: You're welcome. That's what we're here to do, to help out our listener, Shelby. So, Shelby, is it safe for me to say that you're in love?
12: I don't know. You know, I have a huge crush on this guy, so I definitely can say that part of things.
11: Okay. We don't want to scare him off, is the thing. So maybe in your head you feel one way and your mouth says another thing. I get it. Sometimes you got to hold it in for just a second.
10: That's fair. Yeah. So, well, tell us about the strange place that you met this guy.
12: Okay. So this is going to kind of sound bad, but I kind of hit him.
11: Hit him?
10: With your fists?
11: Or a car?
12: No, God, no. It was with my car,
13: What the heck? You hit him with a car?
12: Yeah.
10: He's a pedestrian and he was like that?
12: No. He was in another car. Before you jump to conclusions, I know this is all sounding so crazy, but there was no drinking or smoking. There was nothing. It wasn't anything like that.
10: Okay, well, I don't think any of us actually was thinking that until you said it. But
11: you jumped to a lot of weird conclusions, so I think that it was valid for her to give that.
10: I appreciate you clarifying for all of us.
11: Yeah.
12: So I was distracted. That's kind of like the big part of it.
11: Uh-oh. Okay, you were on your phone. Is that what you were saying?
12: No. So we were at a four-way stop. I saw him in his car and I was like, oh my God, like he's gorgeous. I kind of was like dazed out and I kind of bumped the back of his car.
11: Oh. Wait, you could tell he was hot?
10: Sorry, you said you were at a four-way stop. So it wasn't like you were behind him. You were like
11: That's what she said.
10: From him?
12: Yeah.
10: So like I'm picturing you guys are like he's crossing the road and then your car comes behind him and hits like kind of the back at the side.
13: Not a T-bone, an elbow.
11: Does this feel like the insurance intake questionnaire all over again?
12: I mean, well, that's the thing. Like, I obviously didn't do

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All right, how we feeling on this Tuesday morning? 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I'm Allie. Here's Post Malone.

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2: Hey, Monster on the beat, ho, Debo, any rap. 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Trying to see Compton, the industry can hate me. Go Marlin, they mama, how many ops you really got? 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

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Allie, I always am encouraging people to go to the movie theaters. I think it's just something that we should definitely keep alive. Well, what you can see at the movie theaters tonight. Over the weekend, Practical Magic 2 won the North American box office weekend. That movie looks fabulous. I honestly don't remember the first one. I need to go back and watch the first one, then I'll go see the second one. Also still in theaters, Spider-Man Brand New Day. If you haven't seen it, it's a great one for the whole family. The Odyssey keeps on cruising, doing well in the box office as well. Also, Alan Ritchson's Runner debuted in fourth place over the weekend. And then Coyote versus Acme rounds out the top five movies in the box office

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For the past couple weeks, people have been thinking Lady Gaga and her fiance Michael got married. No, they didn't get married. Apparently, they had a baby. They welcomed their first child together. They were recently spotted in Northern California, and she was carrying a baby in a front sling. I love it. 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
1: 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Fans of Charli XCX were very disappointed in her because of the amount of shows that she played for her tour. I'm Allie. I'll tell you what she has to say about it coming up next.

104.9, fans of Charlie XCX were very disappointed in her lack of tour dates. It's Allie. I was scrolling social media and I saw this. Her music, fashion, film tour in Europe and the UK only had 6 dates. Her North American tour is also going to be kept very short as well. And fans criticize this limited schedule, saying it's hard for us to get to your shows when you only have 6 of them. Well, she responded. And she said that touring is very emotionally and physically hard for her. Charlie XCX said, "I'm not looking for sympathy, but I just am not one of those artists who can go at this intense, lengthy schedule. I can't do it, and I apologize, but I have to put my mental health first," which I can respect. So if you're going to see Charlie XCX, you got to choose a date carefully. It's at 104.9.

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Noah Kahan performed at the 78th Annual Emmy Awards last night for the In Memoriam. And of course, he crushed it. When does Noah Kahan not crush it? 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

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Remember 5 Seconds of Summer? Wow, they were like the peak of my adolescence. It's She Looks So Perfect on Hot. Hey!

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Getting back to the throwbacks. This Britney song came out the same year as the royal wedding when 2 billion people watched Prince William marry Kate Middleton. It's still the world

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chilling me, kissing me. Cop the blue box that say Tiffany. 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

0: What's worse than boring music on your lunch break? 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

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Shout out to Courtney who requested this. I still haven't come down from seeing Harry Styles in New York over the weekend. It's One Direction and One Thing. I've tried.

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Yes, I have been a believer since I was a kid, and I am obsessed over all these anniversary photos that Justin Bieber keeps posting with Hailey. I love that they've been together 8 years, going strong. And you know what? That's rare, so I'm happy to see it. I'm Allie. Here's Justin now. And

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0: 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Yes, it's Allie. Yes, I know. 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
1: 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Allie, I always am encouraging people to go to the movie theaters. I think it's just something that we should definitely keep alive. Well, what you can see at the movie theaters tonight. Over the weekend, Practical Magic 2 won the North American box office weekend. That movie looks fabulous. I honestly don't remember the first one. I need to go back and watch the first one, then I'll go see the second one. Also still in theaters, Spider-Man Brand New Day. If you haven't seen it, it's a great one for the whole family. The Odyssey keeps on cruising, doing well in the box office as well. Also, Alan Ritchson's Runner debuted in fourth place over the weekend. And then Coyote vs. Acme rounds out the top five movies in the box office. It's Hot 104.9.

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the Emmy Awards were last night. Taylor Swift was not there. She was watching her husband play on the Chiefs. However, she was there in spirit. She made a very funny cameo video with the Law and Order cast as they were trying to sleuth and figure out if Taylor was going to be at the Emmys. It was very, very cute. Here she is now with Blank Space.

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1: 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Fans of Charlie XCX were very disappointed in her lack of tour dates. It's Allie. I was scrolling social media and I saw this. Her music, fashion, film tour in Europe and the UK only had 6 dates. Her North American tour is also going to be kept very short as well. And fans criticize this limited schedule, saying it's hard for us to get to your shows when you only have 6 of them. Well, she responded and she said that touring is very emotionally and physically hard for her. Charlie XCX said, "I'm not looking for sympathy, but I just am not one of those artists who can go at this intense, lengthy schedule. I can't do it. And I apologize. But I have to put my mental health first," which I can respect. So if you're going to see Charlie XCX, you got to choose a date carefully. It's Hot 104.9.

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Throwing it back with Panic at the Disco, Hot 104.9. Really appreciate you tuning in while you're at work or at class. I don't know what you're doing on Tuesday, but I hope it's been a good one. Of course, Twiggins joins me next. We'll play Am I the Jerk coming up on Hot.

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0: It's not 104.9. It's Twiggins and Allie in the afternoon on this Tuesday. And coming up, we're going to be recapping the Emmy Awards. Last night was pretty good. Pretty good night for television awards. As far as entertainment award shows go, Mariska Hargitay was the host. I think she did a very good job. Some great moments, including one with Taylor Swift.
1: Indeed. As per usual, I pretty much watched the whole show afterwards, like in clips on social media. But I've seen a good bit, and it seemed to be very good.
0: And you know, I was sitting right there watching it live on my couch, as I do. We'll have more about that coming up, as well as information on Taylor Swift's appearance last night at the Chiefs game.

0: 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It's time now for your hot takes.
1: Taylor Swift last night had an Emmy nomination and an NFL season opener game on the same night. Well, she decided to go support her husband at Arrowhead Stadium. She watched the Chiefs play the Broncos. She was with Tom Cruise, who's sitting right beside her. And it was her first Chiefs game since she and Travis Kelce have gotten married over the summer. So it seems like it was very necessary for her to do. But she was nominated for her Eras Tour final show special. Mm-hmm. And it was nominated for, I guess, pre-recorded variety special, but the win had already gone to the Muppet Show, so I think that's probably why she didn't feel the need to show up.
0: She got beat up by the Muppets?
1: Yeah, so she didn't ditch an award show she was going to win, but she did go support her hubby.
0: Yeah, and we've got more on how she did get involved with the Emmys when we recap that coming up after the break.
1: That's your hot takes brought to you by Warner Kia. 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
8: Climbing to the mid-90s by the late afternoon. The shower chances stay low, but they cannot be ruled out completely. However, these next few days look drier than the last, so we may be able to rule them out until that high fully pushes east these next few days. The rain chances will become higher as an upper-level low approaches for this weekend. From the ABC 27 First to Know Weather Center, I'm meteorologist Ryan Gold.
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preset should already be here. And if it's not, can we really have a discussion about that? Because you need to get your life straight. I mean, what are you thinking? I know you got work. I know you got school. I know you got all. 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
1: I did.
0: And anybody want to chime in about the Emmy Awards, you can do so at 850-383-1049.

0: 94.9. It was a big night for television. At the Emmy Awards last night, Mariska Hargitay hosted the thing. She poked fun at her decades-long run on Law & Order SVU. She said the Emmys were celebrating their 78th year. NBC is celebrating 100 years, and she's been on Law & Order for all of them.
1: I didn't realize that's like that she has actually been on TV so long.
0: Yeah, it's been even before that. She was, you know,
1: I mean, it's not 100 years, stuff, but no. It's a long time.
0: I'm sure it seems like it for her. Also, Michael J. Fox came on stage, received a huge standing ovation while accepting the Bob Hope Humanitarian Award for his Parkinson's advocacy.
1: That was sweet.
0: Obviously, you know, Michael J. Fox visibly suffering from this horrible disease, and he's

0: still, you know, having a foundation and running a foundation to keep, you know, awareness and research going for Parkinson's.
1: He also thanked his wife for inspiring him, which I thought was so adorable.
0: Yeah. And then Macaulay Culkin, Annie Murphy, and Dan Levy came out and honored Catherine O'Hara. Culkin remembered her as his Home Alone mom. Mm. Of course, and the others were known her from Schitt's Creek, I believe, right?
1: Yep, that's
0: and
1: right.
0: And so Dolly Parton was also honored. And Reba McEntire came out.
2: But our dreams all fail.
0: She was great. Taylor Swift, we mentioned her earlier. Taylor Swift was...
1: this was iconic of her.
0: Yeah, she was not present, but she was present in a pre-taped segment where they were all in the Law & Order SVU squad room, and Taylor Swift played a rookie detective. They were trying to figure out if Taylor was going to...
1: be at the Emmys.
0: And trying to put together the clues.
1: Yes.
0: As Swifties do with their Easter eggs. And Taylor Swift actually dropped an Easter egg right in the middle of everybody during that pre-taped segment.
3: I think what we're going to be looking for is hiding in plain sight. Saccharide, Aries, from the vineyard, north or south.
0: What does it all mean?
1: They sound like song titles. They sound like a list of song titles.
0: So what did, hang on, let's see.
1: Saccharide, Aries.
3: Is hiding in plain sight. Saccharide, Aries.
0: All right.
3: From the vineyard.
0: So saccharide is like a sugar, like it's like a pure form of like sugar, right?
1: Okay. Aries is a star sign. From the vineyard. That was another
0: wine,
1: one.
0: Wine. And then north or south.
1: Like what? Is she releasing a wine? Is she, are those song titles? Like what? You never know with Taylor.
0: Exactly. So, but that was really cool for her to show up in that. That's what happened at the Emmys last night. A lot of cool stuff. It's Hot 104.9.

0: out of it.
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0: It's on 104.9. We were talking, you know, about the Taylor Swift Easter egg that happened last night at the Emmys. And they were talking about how she mentioned Aries. Well, we're like, all right, Aries is a star sign, right? Mm-hmm. Well, Aries is also symbolized by a ram. The Rams are an NFL team. The Rams play the Chiefs in December, which is also the 13th week of the NFL season.
1: Okay, so are you saying she might be performing there?
0: She might be dropping an album that day. Saccharide, someone's texting in saying that saccharide is a poly something sugar. It's like a molecule.
1: Well, I've pulled up like 2-hour videos of people decoding these Easter eggs.
0: They said sugar is a song that was unreleased in 2006.
1: Oh, interesting.
0: From the Vineyard could be from the vault, people are saying.
1: Okay, all right. I love all these.
0: These are all just things that the Swifties are texting me right now.
1: They're smart.
0: I have no idea, but if anybody can figure it out, it's them.

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0: but it takes time. I'm coming to get you.
1: Walking a straight line, I need me a breakthrough.
0: The grapevine, sipping the grape juice.
1: Chopping up,
0: it's getting harder to face you.

0: time to count down the top four songs in the capital city as chosen by you. This is the top four at four.
1: We're counting down the top four songs of the day. 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

0: Allie's thinking she's Taylor Swift over there with her cryptic teases for these hot takes. I don't know what she's doing. It's time now to find out what Celine Dion's up to in your hot takes.
1: Well, Celine Dion just performed her first full concert in 6 years. She opened a sold-out Paris residency for 35,000 people. The show included Because You Love Me, It's All Coming Back to Me Now, The Power of Love, and My Heart Will Go On. She's been managing stiff person syndrome, and she spent years working with vocal and physical coaches. So she told the crowd she had promised to come back, and she said, "Here I am." It's a big thing for her to be doing, especially, I don't know, she's getting up there in age.
0: This person's disease doesn't sound like a walk in the park either.
1: No, so. Especially not for like a person, someone who's performing.
0: Can't be stiff and perform.
1: Well, apparently she can.
0: She's doing all right now.
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12: Climbing to the mid-90s by the late afternoon. The shower chances stay low, but they cannot be ruled out completely. However, these next few days look drier than the last, so we may be able to rule them out until that high fully pushes east these next few days. The rain chances will become higher as an upper-level low approaches for this weekend. From the ABC 27 First to Know Weather Center, I'm meteorologist Ryan Gold.
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0: 104.9, Twiggins and Allie in the afternoon, and we've got a brand new Am I the Jerk? This is another voicemail that came in. You can always, if you don't want to be on the air, you can call us and leave us your Am I the Jerk scenario at 850-383-1049. And this message is from Peyton, so let's see what Peyton has to say.
1: Hey, this is Peyton. I listen to the show all day in the background, in my earbuds at work, and I just wanted to get some advice. Would I be a jerk if I don't invite my boss to my wedding? I keep thinking maybe I should invite my boss. Like, is that normal? Does everybody do that? I don't really want to, but I just wanted to get everyone's advice.
0: You should invite your boss.
2: This is a good one. Yes, you think so?
0: You invited me.
2: Yeah, but, well, when I invited you, I don't think you were technically my boss at that point.
0: I wasn't.
2: Yeah, and I didn't invite...
0: So you're saying now you wouldn't invite me?
2: No, I absolutely would, but I'm just saying I didn't invite my actual boss at that point, which would have been our general manager. He was not invited to my wedding.
0: We didn't have a general manager at that time, did we?
2: Yeah, we did.
0: Oh, okay.
2: It was the first one when you came.
0: Oh, that guy.
2: Yeah.
0: No, we shouldn't have invited him.
2: Exactly, that's what I'm saying. So it kind of depends. Like, if you are decently close with your boss, yeah, you should invite him, but if you don't like him, I don't think he... is owed to come to your wedding.
0: It just depends on the relationship you have. I mean, I can't imagine me not being at your wedding.
2: No, you, but you're more than my boss. You're my friend.
0: Oh, thank you. Thank you so much. All right, well, let's see what the audience thinks when we come back. 850-383-1049. Is Peyton the jerk for not inviting her boss to the wedding?

0: We're back with Am I the Jerk on Hot 104.9. Peyton left us a voicemail, and Peyton wants to know if she's the jerk for not inviting her boss to her wedding. We've already discussed it and said it depends on your relationship with your boss. I don't think a boss should be expected to have an invite to somebody's wedding.
1: Right. If you're decently close with your boss, they should be invited. If you aren't at all, I don't think that they... You are obligated to invite
0: them. Right. We've got Brian on the phone right now. Brian's been hanging on. What do you think, Brian? Do you think that she's the jerk for not inviting her boss?
2: I don't think it's a jerk move. I feel like it depends on the relationship they have in the workspace, and whatever type of relationship they have in the workspace, that is the thing that you should depend on in terms of whether you should invite or not invite her to the wedding.
1: Mm-hmm. Exactly.
2: I feel like wedding is very sacred.
0: Yeah.
1: It is sacred.
0: Are you expecting your boss to give you a gift? Because, I mean, that's optional for him, too.
2: Yeah, that is true.
0: If your boss is cheap, you don't invite him. But if he's very generous, yes, you're coming, right?
1: Stop.
0: Hey, man, you want to come to my wedding?
2: That's a great idea. That's actually a great idea. I didn't see it like that, but nah, that's a great idea.
0: I'm just breaking it down. Just trying to be honest here. Appreciate the call, man.
2: Of course.
1: The greed.
0: It's all about the gift, baby. Adrian, jerk or not for not inviting her boss to the wedding? What do you think?
3: No, you don't have to invite your boss. I mean, I don't. It's your wedding.
0: What if your boss gets upset? Like me, I would be upset. Like, what if one of my people didn't invite me to the wedding? I would get mad.
3: I mean, too bad. I mean, I guess it just depends on if it's going to make you get fired. But then you'd have to Then you'd have to deal with it and suck it up. But no, I don't think that's a jerk move overall.
0: Well, I mean, the wedding's going to come up, I feel like, in an office setting. I mean, we talked a lot. I mean, we're a radio station. We talked about Allie's wedding a lot before she got married. But what are you supposed to say to your boss? You know?
3: I don't know. Just say it's a small family affair. You don't need to invite your damn boss. That's weird anyway, in my opinion.
0: I mean,
1: well, you must not be close with your boss.
0: Yeah, you got to say, you just got to lie. Even if it's not intimate, you say it's just very intimate, close friends and family, and that you, hopefully you don't have him as a friend on Instagram and you keep him on LinkedIn.
1: I don't think you even have to lie or say anything. I think that.

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0: 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We do appreciate you listening to us every single afternoon. Or if it's your first time listening, welcome in. Hope you come back sometime soon. If you don't, I guess we can't do anything about that.
1: Good
0: riddance to you, I say. No, just kidding. But if you ever want to hear what's going on the show, if you can't listen to the whole thing, you can go to our podcast, wherever you get those. Just search for Twiggins and Allie in the afternoon.

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1: Sydney Sweeney is facing major backlash over a revealing new ad for sports trading app Novig. Several female athletes have accused the campaign of sexualizing women's sports. It is an interesting campaign, I will say. She's butt naked, and she's only covering her assets with, like, footballs and tennis balls. And
0: what's wrong with sexualizing women's sports?
1: Well, because
0: I sexualize men's sports all the time.
1: No, but here's the thing. I said sexualizing women's sports, but really, I think female athletes are upset because she's sexualizing sports and kind of putting females back. That's what they're saying.
0: Oh, okay.
1: So you have Olympic champions commenting, gymnasts commenting, saying this is actually what women's sports should look like. And then it shows, obviously, them crushing it in sports. But I don't know how I feel about it.
0: If anybody ever, I'm going to put this out there for everybody. If anybody ever wants to sexualize me in any way, I am totally not going to have a problem with it.
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0: It's on 104.9 Universal Orlando Resort's Halloween Horror Nights going on right now. Some crazy, scary stuff. They've got, of course, the Stranger Things house. They've got Hellraiser.
1: They've got Sinners and my favorite thing, the Scare Zone.
0: Yeah, it's going to be great. 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

0: 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And happy birthday, I guess, to the Pope. Pope Leo turned 71, but he didn't get any birthday presents. Instead, he gave them to somebody else.
1: Also, a new TikTok trend has men doing weird things to their eyelashes. I just don't

0: what I feel I deserve. 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
2: First up, this is the worst idea I've heard in a very long time.
1: We hear some bad ideas.
2: Yeah, well, a beauty trend online on TikTok is spreading where some young men are cutting or shaving their eyelashes because they believe shorter lashes make them look more masculine. I despise this. I love long lashes on a man. Well, videos have been circulating of people doing it, and it's gained a lot of attention, as it should. Well,
1: what is this, like looks maxing?
2: Exactly. Doctors are warning that eyelashes aren't just for looks, though. They help keep out dirt, sweat, dead skin, and UV rays from the eyeballs. So just let's not do this. Also, I don't think that would look good.
1: When you say, I'm trying to think of any...
2: Bald eyelids?
1: I'm trying to think of any guys I know that have short eyelashes. I know guys with long ones.
2: Yeah.
1: But I don't know.
2: I love a long lash.
1: A nice wing tip on a guy? You like that too?
2: Yeah, I do.
1: All right, next up, there's this airport that has robots doing valet parking.
2: Oh.
1: NBC was all over this the other night. They were talking about how AI is going to end the world. And this has been going on for a couple of days. It's like they're just now catching on. But this is where you drive into a private garage, you get out and keep your keys, and a flat robot slides under the tires, lifts the entire car, and carries it to a parking area.
2: Oh, yeah, that's cool.
1: They've been doing this in New York City for years, but somebody else has been doing it. They just, because if you park, there's not a lot of parking, so they just stack cars on top of each other.
2: What?
1: Especially in, like, the theater district.
2: Crazy. Next up, Pope Leo turned 71, and Vatican employees got the birthday present. He restored salary money that had been cut during the pandemic. He also made his birthday an official Vatican holiday, so employees get the day off every year. That is hilarious.
1: I think that's a great idea for birthdays. We all have to celebrate somebody else that day, so everyone should give us something for celebrating them.
2: That's great.
1: Beats a cake in the break room, that's for sure. Last, police met an airline, American Airlines flight in Miami, after crew members reported that a female passenger got naked and performed indecent acts during the trip.
2: Oh.
1: I always miss all the good stuff.
2: That's horrible.
1: This flight was traveling from Baltimore to Miami when attendants alerted the cockpit about the passenger. According to the crew members, the woman's behavior was visible to nearby travelers, and law enforcement was requested to meet them at the gate. The flight continued without being diverted and landed in Miami, where officers were waiting at the gate, at which point the passenger was taken into custody.
2: Couldn't they stop this woman from doing that while on a flight? Like,
1: what about that guy a couple of weeks, like last week, that they duct taped to the plane?
2: I saw that. Why that was wild.
1: They weren't going to duct tape her. I guess they didn't want to duct tape her skin.
2: They could have at least duct taped her hands, keep her from doing those indecent acts she was doing.
1: She still would have been naked.
2: Ugh.

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0: 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Allie, did you see that two lawmakers have introduced a bill that would reduce the standard work week to 32 hours?
1: I did not see that, but I am in full support.
0: This was first introduced in 2021, and it's going to amend the Fair Labor Standards Act, if that's the case. I mean,
1: I'm confused. 32 hours, that's only 3 days? Or are they doing less hours per day?
0: Less hours per day.
1: Okay.
0: So.
1: No, wait, 30. I'm dumb.
0: 8 that, times my math 3 is 24.
1: So it's 4 days.
0: Yeah. Which, I mean, this is kind of what you've been proposing for a while now. Yeah. It's something, honestly,
1: no
0: quite frankly, that people here in our office have been practicing for a very long time.

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1: Taylor Swift last night had an Emmy nomination and an NFL season opener game on the same night. Well, she decided to go support her husband at Arrowhead Stadium. She watched the Chiefs play the Broncos. She was with Tom Cruise, who's sitting right beside her. And it was her first Chiefs game since she and Travis Kelce have gotten married over the summer. So it seems like it was very necessary for her to do. But she was nominated for her Eras Tour final show special. Mm-hmm. And it was nominated for, I guess, pre-recorded variety special, but the win had already gone to the Muppet Show, so I think that's probably why she didn't feel the need to show up.
0: She got beat up by the Muppets?
1: Yeah, so she didn't ditch an award show she was going to win, but she did go support her hubby.
0: Yeah, and we've got more on how she did get involved with the Emmys when we recap that coming up after the break.
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9: Back in the 70s, a bar opened up on the Tallahassee Strip, and you know what I'm talking about. You've been here before, after work, after a long week, hell, even after you said you were heading home. If these walls could talk, they'd probably need a lawyer. 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
2: Climbing to the mid-90s by the late afternoon, the shower chances stay low, but they cannot be ruled out completely. However, these next few days look drier than the last, so we may be able to rule them out until that high fully pushes east these next few days. The rain chances will become higher as an upper-level low approaches for this weekend. From the ABC 27 First to Know Weather Center, I'm meteorologist Ryan Gold.
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Someone left us about their boss and their wedding and who should be invited and who should not.

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1: 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This is another voicemail that came in. You can always, if you don't want to be on the air, you can call us and leave us your Am I the Jerk scenario at 850-383-1049. And this message is from Peyton, so let's see what Peyton has to say.
2: Hey, this is Peyton. I listen to the show all day in the background, in my earbuds at work, and I just wanted to get some advice. Would I be a jerk if I don't invite my boss to my wedding? I keep thinking maybe I should invite my boss. Like, is that normal? Does everybody do that? I don't really want to, but I just wanted to get everyone's advice.
1: You should invite your boss.
3: This is a good one. Yes, you think you so?
1: You invited me.
3: Yeah, but well, when I invited you, I don't think you were technically my boss at that point.
1: I wasn't.
3: Yeah, and I didn't invite...
1: So you're saying now you wouldn't invite me?
3: No, I absolutely would, but I'm just saying I didn't invite my actual boss at that point, which would have been our general manager. He was not invited to my wedding.
1: We didn't have a general manager at that time, did we?
3: Yeah, we did.
1: Oh, okay.
3: It was the first one when you came.
1: Oh, that guy.
3: Yeah.
1: No, we shouldn't have invited him.
3: Exactly, that's what I'm saying. So it kind of depends. Like, if you are decently close with your boss, yeah, you should invite him, but if you don't like him, I don't think he is owed to come to your wedding.
1: It just depends on the relationship you have. I mean, I can't imagine me not being at your wedding.
3: Yeah, no, you, but you're more than my boss. You're my friend.
1: Oh, thank you. Thank you so much. All right, well, let's see what the audience thinks when we come back. 850-383-1049. Is Peyton the jerk for not inviting her boss to the wedding?

0: We're back with Am I the Jerk on Hot 104.9. Peyton left us a voicemail, and Peyton wants to know if she's the jerk for not inviting her boss to her wedding. We've already discussed it and said it depends on your relationship with your boss. I don't think a boss should be expected to have an invite to somebody's wedding.
1: Right. If you're decently close with your boss, they should be invited. If you aren't at all, I don't think that they... You are obligated to invite
0: them. Right. We've got Brian on the phone right now. Brian's been hanging on. What do you think, Brian? Do you think that she's the jerk for not inviting her boss?
2: I don't think it's a jerk move. I feel like it depends on the relationship they have in the workspace, and whatever type of relationship they have in the workspace, that is the thing that you should depend on in terms of whether you should invite or not invite her to the wedding.
1: Mm-hmm. Exactly.
2: I feel like wedding is very sacred.
0: Yeah.
1: It is sacred.
0: Are you expecting your boss to give you a gift? Because, I mean, that's optional for him, too.
2: Yeah, that is true.
0: If your boss is cheap, you don't invite him. But if he's very generous, yes, you're coming, right?
1: Stop.
0: Hey, man, you want to come to my wedding?
2: That's a great idea. That's actually a great idea. I didn't see it like that, but nah, that's a great idea.
0: I'm just breaking it down. Just trying to be honest here. Appreciate the call, man.
2: Of course.
1: The greed.
0: It's all about the gift, baby. Adrian, jerk or not for not inviting her boss to the wedding? What do you think?
3: No, you don't have to invite your boss. I mean, I don't. It's your wedding.
0: What if your boss gets upset? Like me, I would be upset. Like, what if one of my people didn't invite me to the wedding? I would get mad.
3: I mean, too bad. I mean, that. Well, I mean, I guess it just depends on if it's going to make you get fired. But then you'd have to like. Then you'd have to deal with it and suck it up. But no, I don't think that's a jerk move overall.
0: Well, I mean, the wedding's going to come up, I feel like, in an office setting. I mean, we talked a lot. I mean, we're a radio station. We talked about Allie's wedding a lot before she got married. But what are you supposed to say to your boss? You know?
3: I don't know. Just say it's a small family affair. You don't need to invite your damn boss. That's weird anyway, in my opinion.
0: I mean,
1: well, you must not be close with your
0: boss. Yeah, you got to say, you just got to lie. Even if it's not intimate, you say it's just very intimate, close friends and family, and that you, hopefully you don't have him as a friend on Instagram and you keep him on LinkedIn.
1: I don't think you even have to lie or say anything. I think that it's not an expectation that your boss has to.

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0: Talk 104.9. That's going to wrap things up for us on this Tuesday. Thank you so much for making us a part of your afternoon. We do this every weekday, and coming up tomorrow, we're going to break some good news to one of our listeners, and it's always a surprise as to what they're going
1: to
0: say.
1: Also, follow us on TikTok. I'm trying to get Twiggins to do a dance trend.
0: I'm going to try to do the Jamie Miller baby doll dance. I'm still working on it. I'm practicing like I'm on Dancing with the Stars.
1: Perfect.
0: And it's a very simple dance, but for me, that kind of stuff takes time. We'll catch you back here tomorrow on Hot 104.9.

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